0: Yo, man.
1: Yo.
0: Open up, man.
1: Yo, what do you want, man?
0: My girl just caught me.
1: You made her catch you?
0: I don't know how I let this happen.
1: With who?
0: The girl next door, you know?
1: Man.
0: I don't know what to do.
1: Said it wasn't you.
0: All right.

0: Und der gute Chip Taylor ist auf dem falschen Bürgersteig gegangen, nämlich auf dem roten, auf dem Red Sidewalk, da wo die holländischen Fahrradfahrer ihr Unwesen treiben. Und sinngemäß heißt das Stück dann auch Red Sidewalk. Und danach haben wir Gerard Watkins, hauptberuflich Keyboarder bei Nick Lowe, hat auch schon mal bei den Stones ausgeholfen, bei Dave Edmunds, walisischer Keyboarder, und der bringt sein Stück Hold Back mit. Hier also Chip Taylor auf dem roten Bürgersteig und Gerard Watkins mit Hold Back.
1: It's with the Chemical Brothers, Hans and Kyle, and we landed in Utrecht, staying for a while. It's triple the vegetables, looking for a thrill, and if the drugs don't get you, then the bicycles will. Watch out now. Damn, almost got me. Don't keep your head down, boys, when you start to talk, and keep off of that red sidewalk. Rodriguez and me, we was laying low, and watching the boys was a real freak show. And Hans and me, we walked up three streets, and Hans said, Chip, man, we've been going 6 weeks. I said, Hans, it's been 2 minutes. Lay off of that stuff. Don't keep your head down, son, when you start to talk, and keep off of that red sidewalk. Now we found us a bar close to the hotel called the Journal, and Milan said, well, it's got a Lagavulin, newspapers from around the world, and no music. I said, what a blessing, especially the part about the Lagavulin and no music. Now when we stagger home, Milan and I start to talk, just keep me off of that red sidewalk. Oh, yeah. When I get back to New York in early November, I'll give my friends and family a lesson to remember. If you're heading for Holland and you're looking for a thrill, if the drugs don't get you, then the bicycles will. And watch out now, Kelly. Come on, Chris, be careful. Don't keep your head down now when you start to talk, and keep off of that red sidewalk. Oh, and pay no attention to Chemical Brothers. Hans and Kyle will do you no good whatsoever.